0: Estás escuchando Puros Éxitos en los Super Sábados por Exa FM 97.3.
1: Hate to give the satisfaction asking how you're doing now. How's the castle built of people you pretend to care about? Just what you wanted. 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Sometimes when I close my eyes, 6 months of torture you sold to some forbidden paradise. I loved you truly. You gotta laugh at

Escuchas BPM con DJ Fabián Hernández. En todas partes, Odessa. You got the fuck to tell. You want it in and now I'm gonna get down, right? You got the

breaking it when I take it. See, I specialize in making all the girls get naked. So bring your friends, all of y'all come inside. We got a world premiere right here, not getting lost. So don't change the diesel, turn it up a little. I got a living room full of fine dime bristles.

still jumping, two in the morning and the party still jumping, two in the morning and the party still jumping, two in the morning and the party still jumping, two in the morning and the party still jumping, two in the morning and the party still jumping, two in the morning and the party still jumping, two in the morning and the party still jumping, two in the morning and the party still jumping, jumping, party still jumping, and the party still jumping, jumping, party still jumping, still jumping, still jumping. Shit, so we gon' smoke an ounce of this. G's up, hoes down, why you motherfuckers bounce it?

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1: 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Pontexa.

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Top plate, I bust up my shop, the dance hall. Crowd the pub, the receiving end, them a ball. Who them a ball for basement, name them a call. Through the place with music for one and for all. 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Because I love